0: Hallelujah.
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1: 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You see your hand?
0: It's powerful.
1: O lagbara.
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1: Ohun ni ami apere ise re.
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1: Ohun ni apere ise
0: re. Your hand is cursed.
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1: Owo to ni okun.
0: The hand that has no strength.
1: Aye yen o ni lokun.
0: That life cannot have strength.
1: Kilo de to sise ti se yen o lo
0: de. Why are you working and your work is not going smoothly? It is because your hand is weak. I pray. Everyone listening to me, Lord, we give you strength. Lord, we put strength in your hand. Any hand that is weak is not the hand that can fight. And this life that we are in is a life of war. It's a life of fight. This fight I'm talking about,
1: you
0: know, the fighting of boxes. I'm not talking about
1: God.
0: I'm talking about your hand having power. Because your hand has no
1: money.
0: That is why you are walking and no mercy is there. That is why you are walking and nothing is coming
1: back.
0: How will you know that your hand has no strength? Number one, everything you do in life will not succeed. Throughout this week,
1: he wants to go my back.
0: The new message you'll be hearing
1: is about
0: hand.
1: Hand
0: is so powerful. The Bible says there was a long war between the family of Saul.

0: the one that we overcome.
1: And it's your word that means
0: the one that we have been sound is strong.
1: Nobody
0: will be the one that
1: we are.
0: When we were young,
1: mommy
0: was
1: my support.
0: Mother would tell us that
1: if you walk it,
0: don't give small hand to receive that of the bigger
1: so
0: one.
1: So
0: do you know why?
1: So do you want that?
0: Because the greater
1: hand will
0: do great things.
1: And the smaller
0: hand will
1: do
0: small things.
1: What are
0: you saying, amen? Your hand will do great things.
1: Yep.
0: In this year,
1: oh, well, my
0: your hand will do great things.
1: Yep.
0: This year,
1: oh, well, my
0: your hand will do great things.
1: Yep.
0: This year,
1: oh, well, my
0: your hand will do great things.
1: Yep.
0: In the name of Jesus.
1: In the name of God.
0: Do you know that?
1: David did I give.
0: David has bought food. He has gotten sand. He has gotten everything.
1: I want us to look at something.
0: Hand is so powerful.
1: Look at that.

0: wash our hands. That is the reason why I'm calling you. There are buses in all your locations. And you must be there. Look at what's happened. The Lord told Solomon
1: in 1 Chronicles chapter 22.
0: In
1: verse number 7. David said to him,
0: David is sitting with Solomon.
1: I wanted to build a temple honoring the Lord my God.
0: Hey, Omar, I mean, build, say, see, I mean,

0: sure because of all the bloodshed, I am caught. He will not let me build a temple for him. Because he has shed too much blood. What you have used your hand to back, only shape you are here. It has a root purpose in your life. Whatever you have thought, only shape you should die. It has an impact on your death. Please listen to me today. Your hand has been caught. In the name of Jesus, receive your deliverance. Receive your deliverance. We have been praying. Whatever we want to you. David is an apple of an eye. But do you know that the Lord told David, I will not break my covenant. He never allowed him to be with
1: them.
0: Because his hand was filled with blood. Hand is so impactful. If he's not doing good things, check your hand. If you are not receiving mercy, check your hand.
1: Do
0: not say, everybody,
1: our
0: hand must obtain mercy. That is the reason why I am calling you. I want you to get prepared.
1: Latin Monday.
0: From Monday,
1: it is Tuesday to Saturday.
0: No, Saturday.
1: No, the Sunday,
0: Sunday that is coming.
1: I don't bad do about that.
0: My second service.
1: My church, you are
0: at our church.
1: We are at our global
0: church.
1: Number 11 to 15. At Debo Wale Close.
0: Barua
1: Itaja Lego. Ni Barua Misa.
0: At Barua.
1: We are at your boy.
0: People are by your boy.
1: Akowajo.
0: Dimo. Dimo.
1: Ebeda.
0: Ebeda.
1: Bugbenyara Yisheri.
0: People of Yisheri.
1: Yara Yeto.
0: People of Yeto.
1: Boss in Uwambe.
0: You have your boss.
1: Eyara Sango.
0: People of Sango.
1: Boss in Uwambe.
0: You have your boss.
1: Bugbenyara Bekuta.
0: People of Abekuta.
1: Boss in Uwambe.
0: There are bosses.
1: Owo Ebedo Shiro.
0: Your hand must do great.
1: Ni Ose Tawo Ise.
0: This in year.
1: Ni Ose Tawo Ise.
0: This month that we enter.
1: Ni Ose Tawo Ise.
0: This year that we enter,
1: your hand must obtain
0: mercy. Anything he will cost you, make sure you do it. Don't allow the devil to hinder you. Anything the devil is doing for you not to come,
1: you
0: are also trying to
1: come.
0: That is the reason.
1: Buses
0: in your local
1: below.
0: I will call
1: on for
0: some people that is using for
1: the any
0: your hand is so powerful.
1: Allah suffer
0: that is good. David,
1: you need to call it for me.
0: Don't allow you to build that for me.
1: Don't you for
0: because your hand is filled with
1: blood. You need to call it for me.
0: Don't allow you to build that for me. Because you have fought
1: me. You need to call it for me.
0: Don't allow you to build that
1: for me.
0: Because you have killed
1: Oliver.
0: Below.
1: Oh, she.
0: It is possible.
1: Be a general while away.
0: Your hand is filled with blood.
1: Oh, she.
0: It is possible.
1: There
0: is sin in your
1: head.
0: It is possible.
1: There
0: is lack in your
1: head.
0: It is possible.
1: Your body.
0: That abomination is in your head.
1: Hand
0: is so powerful.
1: No, sir,
0: you're talking about
1: hand.
0: Then your hands obtain mercy. Your life has obtained mercy. Then your hand is powerful. Then your life will be powerful. Then your life has strength. And help will come. Every strength in your hand, I do not allow you to obtain mercy.
1: You
0: catch fire.
1: No, yes.
0: In the name of Jesus,
1: be
0: catch fire. Every strength in your hand,
1: but
0: you not allow your waist to open. Catch fire. Strength in your hand.
1: That
0: you not allow your glory to
1: my
0: dinner. That's fire. A lot of people, they are working.
1: To share,
0: but that work,
1: they're
0: not doing well.
1: There is abomination.
0: This Sunday is the answer to it. That is why I start shouting it today. I want you to be ready.
1: This Sunday, don't worry.
0: Sunday that is coming.
1: Our
0: second

0: Let us pray together.
1: And you are some people are some
0: pain on you.
1: All your people.
0: Register for
1: your name now.
0: So my one son.
1: You will come on Sunday.
0: One book I yes.
1: Book your seat to my
0: book
1: or see. You will see.
0: Everybody.
2: Ignite the fire of love and revive your relationship with Reverend Mrs. Rhoda Olajuwoke Ikoto, a graced woman of God, founder of Women of Relevance International and the convener of Christian Sisters Fellowship, an initiative that helps singles and young married women to fulfill God's mandate of marriage and raising godly children. As a married therapist, she specializes on diagnosis and treatment of mental and emotional marital disorders. You will be glad you did. God bless you.
3: Welcome to another episode of Marital Bliss.
4: A cabo si pele omiro ti adun igbeyawo.
3: My name is Reverend Mrs. Rhoda Ikoto.
4: Oruko mi ni Eni Owo. 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
3: I'm a marriage counselor.
4: Mo je agbani ni odun lori ti igbeyawo.
3: And a legal practitioner.
4: Ati amofe.
3: I welcome you to this new week.
4: Mo ki kabo si ose toto yi.
3: And I pray for you.
4: Mo de gbadura
3: fun. That it shall be a glorious week.
4: Ye yo je ose to kun fun ogo.
3: As you are entering into the week, help us relocate you. In the name of
4: Jesus.
3: Whatever you do in this week,
4: it
3: shall prosper. Mercy will speak on your behalf. Favor will locate you. Just the way my father and the Lord declared yesterday, even the stingy will help you. In the name of
4: Jesus,
3: you will end this week with joy.
4: Evil
3: will not befall you. You will not experience anything that will make you cry. And whatever has been making you cry, in this new way, the Lord will make you to make you happy. In the name of
4: Jesus,
3: God bless you. So this week I want us to start a new series, which I tagged Endurance in Marriage. You know, I have come to realize that what the world is presenting to us today is that marriage must be sweet all the time. So any little thing that you might feel like pain in marriage, everyone wants to run outside the marriage. That is why every day we record divorces of marriage. In fact, people enter into marriage now with the mind of I will soon get away. If it does not pay me, I will leave it. So if the man is not behaving well, you run away. If there is no money in the marriage, I cannot stay. If the man is behaving somehow, I cannot endure. If the woman is misbehaving, I will leave her. So many times, just because of my profession, I have seen a lot of cases of dissolution of marriage. That there are things that can actually be managed. There are things that they can actually correct with love. But no one is ready to endure.

0: no one is ready to at least be patient enough. So I want us to look at this endurance today. In 1 Corinthians chapter 13, that chapter is talking about love. And it's talking about the characteristics of love. So in verse 7 of that chapter, the Bible says love bears all things. Love believes all things. It works on all things. It endures all things. According to this scripture, love will make you to endure. So what are we even talking about when we are talking about
1: children?
0: It means to be stable even under hardship. You may be looking at it and, oh, okay, you want things to be hard for me. But the truth about life is this. Just like Job said when he was talking about his situation. Can you receive goodness from God every day and not evil for one day? The Yoruba even said it. That the good and evil that God created the world. Even God said it in the book of Isaiah. He said, I made evil and I made peace. So everything like this, there must be an iota of pain in it. That is why a woman will have to go through some series of pain before he can have a baby. But I want you to know that all these things that we are talking about, they are not things that should consume you. They are not things that will devour you. No, they are things that will make you strong. If you do not go through this thing sometimes, you may not be able to cherish what you have. Imagine a woman that has a child without pain.
1: She
0: just went through pregnancy and
1: the
0: baby just come out by itself. You may not know how to nurture that baby well. But you will see the kind of love that women have for children.
1: It's
0: because of what they want to
1: before.
0: So if you think of what you go through before you have that pain, you will be able to cherish it. You will be able to hold it. So that marriage that you are looking at, the trouble you are having in it is not to devour you. It's not to make you perish. No, it's to strengthen you. It's to make you the woman you are supposed to be. It's to make you the man you are supposed to be. So don't see that challenge as something that will destroy you. Please change your mentality about it. What you are facing in your marriage today, it's something that will make you strong. You just need to enjoy it. Don't give up on that man. You can still make that marriage work. Just a little more endurance. Do it for love. Do it with love. And you will enjoy your marriage. I pray for you. For a season of pain. In that marriage, I declare it over to you. In the name of Jesus, that season of hardship, I put an end to it now. In the name of Jesus, that weakness that is about to destroy you, I pray for you the Lord will give you strength to be able to overcome it in the name of Jesus. And we continue on this endurance. Just I want you to make it a date with me on this same station at the same time tomorrow morning as we continue on that endurance. As you are going out today, the Lord will give you that grace to be able to endure so that you can get the crown that is waiting for you in the name of Jesus. Once again, my name remains Reverend Mrs. Rhoda Ikotun. I'm a marriage counselor and a legal practitioner. You can reach out to me on my mobile number 080-3602-5232. 080-3602-5232. Thank you for joining me today. Please join me tomorrow. Your case is settled.
2: You are welcome back.
0: You have
2: had it all. I want you to take your pen, and write your location.
0: And the captain,
2: so I'm there.
0: That are there.
2: So that you pray to
0: God.
2: And the Lord will have
0: you.
2: Peace be unto you.
3: 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You have a new captain now. You're right for people of India. You are not coca. You are not coca. 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

0: òwúrọ̀ láti ní ìjọ The African Church, St. Peter's Blessed Aladiba Mission Field, number 30 Aladiba Street, Agege. Pẹ̀lú the Right Reverend T.J. Bamigbohe, Bishop of Aladiba Mission Field. 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
1: Glory be to our God in heaven. Wherever you're listening to me, I want to begin to wave our hands.

0: accept it. Almighty God, we thank you this morning for the grace given to us to come to the place of prayer. Now we slept yesterday night and we woke up this morning. Our bed did not turn to grace. Glory be to your name. Lord, accept our thanks. As we go into this ministry, Lord, speak to us. As we return back your word to you in prayer, let it work miracles. Jesus Christ, our Lord. Amen. In the name of Jesus. This morning, we are ministering from the book of 2 Samuel. 2 Samuel chapter 2, verse 6. 2 Samuel chapter 2, verse 6. The word of the Lord reads 2 Samuel 2, verse 6. Verse 6. And now the Lord shield kindness and truth unto you. I also will require this kindness because ye have done this thing. And now let the Lord shield kindness and truth unto you. And I will also require this kindness because ye have done this thing. This morning I'm ministering on the word of titled, Lord, give me the heart of kindness. Lord, give me a heart of kindness. Anyone who helps others is not as though he's not wise. He's not as though he does not know what he's doing. What the person is doing is that he or she is sowing. The word of the Lord, where David asked, if we read from verse 1, he asked that should I go up to Judah? And the Lord asked that where exactly do you want to go to in Judah? And they said, at Hebron. Hebron. And he went there. And when he got there, he met with some set of people. The men of Judah came to him, and they made him a king over Judah. And also the Jabez came to bury King Saul. He got to the heirs of Saul, the heirs of David, and he sent for the men. If you look at it from verse 5, and David sent messengers unto the men of Jabez and said unto them, blessed be ye of the Lord, that ye have shewed this kindness unto your Lord, even unto Saul, and have buried him. Verse 6, he now said, he said, and now, the Lord shield kindness and truth. And I also require this unto you, because ye have done this thing. For my word, that those who help others, they are not fools.
1: Kindness is not weakness.
0: It is a spiritual seed. You are sowing seed. Because whatsoever you sow, you reap. And even reap more than what you sow. And the plans of God, they never forget a man's kindness. David remember the kindness of Jabez Gilead. And he prayed unto them that the Lord will show them kindness. He also everyone listening to me this morning, goodness you have done in the past, the Lord will repay them unto you.
1: Every act of kindness has a divine
0: reward. What we need to know, that kindness is a seed. Whatsoever you do is a seed. Kindness is a seed. Help another is a seed. Intervening in the ministry is a seed. Helping the widows is a seed. Helping the ministers is a seed. Helping one another is a seed.
1: The minister in the way Galatia or Kefai.
0: The Bible speaking in the book of Galatians chapter 6.
1: Whatever a man
0: sow, containing your band
1: be shari.
0: They say God cannot be
1: more.
0: Whatever a man sow,
1: you
0: shall be.
1: And
0: when you look at the book of Hebrews, chapter 6, verse 10, I want us to examine that Bible verse.
1: Hebrews chapter 6, verse
0: 10. Before we go into our prayers, 6:10 says, for God is not unrighteous
1: that
0: he should forget your labor, that thou shouldest to his
1: name
0: what he had done to the holy man. And you do. God is not unrighteous. All that a man do, the Lord will
1: do.
0: The kindness you have done is written in heaven. And as you do it, the Lord will pay it back to you. My brethren, what the Spirit of the Lord is calling our attention,
1: you
0: should have the heart of the book of Proverbs 11:25. They said the art of kindness
1: of
0: eat the water
1: the
0: water. The art shall be made fast. Eat the water shall be watered. Kindness makes a man obtain goodness. Kindness opens doors of mercy for a man. Kindness also will make a man help others. Receive from God. Receive from man. In your journey this week, prepare to show kindness to those you are better than. Call the name of Jesus
1: Christ.
0: As I journey this week,
1: it's
0: the hand
1: of
0: the name of
1: my Father.
0: This week, give me the heart of kindness.
1: My father,
0: as I journey this week, heart of kindness. Jesus, pray Lord, as I journey this week, every seed of kindness I have
1: seen,
0: let you speak for me. Prayers.
1: So my Father, let every seed of kindness I have sown, let it begin to speak for me.
0: Every seed of kindness that I have sown, let it begin to speak for me. Speak up. Jesus' name alone. Say, you seed of kindness I have sown in the past.
1: My father, let the kindness I have sown.
0: He would be sure
1: to open doors of favor for me.
0: Say, Olua, don't she let one for me?
1: Baruwa,
0: talk to God.
1: Baruwa,
0: talk to God.
1: Yes, Olua.
0: Jesus,
1: pray
0: the last
1: one.
0: Lord, because of
1: the show
0: of kindness I am, as I journey this week, let me encounter my
1: Father,
0: Lord, because of the sin that I have have sown.
1: Ni mo ti lọ sẹ́yìn.
0: As I journey this week,
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0: And return to
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1: Lati ijọ the African Church St. Peter's Place.
0: From the African Church
1: St. Peter's Mission Field.
0: Alagbigba Mission.
1: Number 30.
0: Number 30.
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1: of Capitol.
0: Of Capitol.
1: Agege.
0: Agege.
1: Pray by the name of the Lord.
0: For assistance.
1: Ati
0: ìrànlọ́wọ́. Prayer and counseling. The number is calling this number 080-0830-0386.
1: 85 85 85 85 85 85 85 85 85 85 85 85 85 85 85 85 85 85 85 85 85 85 85 85 85 85 85 85 85 85 85 85 85 85 85 85 85 85 85 85 85 85 85 85 85 85 85 85 85 85 85 85 85 85 85 85 85 85 85 85 85 85 85 85 85 85 85 85 85 85 85 85 85 85 85 85 85 85 85 85 85 85 85 85 85 85 85 85 85 85 85 85 85 85 85 85 85 85 85 85 85 85 85 85 85 85 85 85 85 85 85 85 85 85 85 85 85 85 85 85 85 85 85 85 85 85 85 85 85 85 85 85 85 85 85 85 85 85 85 85 85 85 85 85 85 85 85 85 85 85 85 85 85 85 85 85 85 85 85 85 85 85 85 85 85 85 85 85 85 85 85 85 85 85 85 85 85 85 85 85 85 85 85 85 85 85 85 85 85 85
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mountain and all that stuff. Just like we all been doing well. And I don't know if the power of promising a clean road to my driveway. That's what I'm doing well. All the power of promising. We see a girl can go to Kankan. That means the last year we do. But the mother is saying, I'm going to go to Kankan. They can get this with that for. Oh, Monto, she can't get to Pesa. Okay. You're very fancy. Okay. Okay. I'm going to go to the house.

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they are me I'm a crack you know that but first you know register the GSM you have the embassy you see parliament you know you know you know you can't talk you know you can't talk as I straight you know you know come on the second you do me but you can do what die me I genuine come on come there you know come in America my baby put it out the commandant yes I work with you like that can you see me I'm going to go to the house.

0: my father used to say, Entobani Ilera, and what could be better than a government that puts the health of its people first? 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
1: That's a one-two-three-four. That's a one-two-three-four. That's a one-two-three-four. That's a one-two-three-four. That's a one-two-three-four. That's a one-two-three-four. That's a one-two-three-four. That's a one-two-three-four. That's a one-two-three-four. That's a one-two-three-four. That's a one-two-three-four. That's a one-two-three-four. That's a one-two-three-four. That's a one-two-three-four. That's a one-two-three-four. That's a one-two-three-four. That's a one-two-three-four. That's a one-two-three-four. That's a one-two-three-four. That's a one-two-three-four. That's a one-two-three-four. That's a one-two-three-four. That's a one-two-three-four. That's a one-two-three-four. That's a one-two-three-four. That's a one-two-three-four. That's a one-two-three-four. That's a one-two-three-four. That's a one-two-three-four. That's a one-two-three-four. That's a one-two-three-four. That's a one-two-three-four. That's a one-two-three-four. That's a one-two-three-four. That's a one Thank you. Thank you.

0: Solo pastores y Panahuatu. 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
1: 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Lectures hold Monday to Friday from 9 a.m. for 6 weeks. Prospective candidates must be degree or HND holder. School set holder with credits in 5 subjects, including English language. May be conceded. Admission form can be obtained at the National Broadcast Academy, 1A at the Kulifadi Way, Ikeja, GRA Lagos. 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

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Unibo Bangi Wapato Hare, Tuanagana, no Tulu, Nogan Colonels are poor, Nogan of the Gamma Toribuaho, Napa, who was your ticket on Modia. Ahamibo, Unibi is okay. Unibi is okay, and I say, what a Pacaria Bianco, Asuma Parana Johia. What's up, Bakaria Ibeananko? 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

Ikeja Lagos announces another set of basic courses in broadcast presentation, broadcast production, broadcast journalism, broadcast engineering, digital marketing, digital studio management, information and communication technology from August 10 to September 18, 2026. Lectures hold Monday to Friday from 9 a.m. for 6 weeks. Prospective candidate must be degree or HND holder. School set holder with credits in 5 subjects, including English language, may be considered. Admission form can be obtained at the National Broadcast Academy, 1A Adekunle Fajiwe Ikeja, GRA Lagos. For further information, call 0805-307-8029 or 0803-394-1805. For hostel accommodation, please call 0802-364-6683 or go on the social media platform, facebook.com/mbacademy.ng. Announcer, the management.

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1: Again, they want a bond 92.9 FM. Obia. Back, I watch a little taragi. 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Aku kwa koko New Telegraph.
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1: 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Well, put in Ketora Motana, Hagan, Yagi, Warranty, ODC, Kitan, Odin Kizuru, Emamegotar and Kahan, and Coma. Nobody is a one dinner, bravo, fum. 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
1: oh? 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

0: Ọ̀rẹ́ Daily Arab Boss of Upper Barajero Ikoto.
1: Oh, what you want that? I mean, you have to be telling you, and you know it's a mother. Come on, so up in your name. Now, last time, I know you are going to take a fight for the after you do it. I think better you are not. But the better I have to fight, then you will be it. And you know what to do. A lot of them will get out of the offer. If I do for you, now I think that you will tell me that.
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0: Obey God rambut punggir struggling man. 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Ibarra mandati adura. 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Go back to Ibarra prayer show you are. When you big God's authority adura they are not. The Lord will fight for who obeys God. And it says that his obedience
1: that
0: my brethren,
1: legitimate
0: man.
1: So we're not here to
0: aspect of the
1: because
0: the word of God somewhere
1: only on your obedience is complete.
0: When it is God or a
1: yoke, it is on your obedience.
0: This is God or a yoke,
1: then he will now avenge you.
0: If I'm not yoke that for,
1: no one called Jesus Christ, the Lord will man that for.
0: Name of God, the Lord will fight for you.
1: When you yoke that for,
0: then the Lord will fight for you.
1: Give me a one call to get along with you.
0: What are those things you want God to do?
1: Only show him.
0: He can.
1: If you show him,
0: he has once done it,
1: you show him.
0: He will do it once again.
1: You know what him does here, Lord.
0: As a lovely bed, and he's still leading to one back with more of your
1: share.
0: When you obey his authority,
1: he will do that for him, make more money around
0: him. All that seems hard for you,
1: you see, that you show him.
0: He will read my message.
1: He will make what he wants to do, and he will not do that by you.
0: If I bring this out of the place, and we pray,
1: and then I will call for him, God's
0: authority. Let us look at that 2 Corinthians,
1: 2 Corinthians.
0: If we come into KG,
1: only
0: Keva is a Kepa.
1: Only a lot of people have come
0: and says, and we
1: love the song that boy is born.
0: Avenge all
1: people in that
0: thing where his obedience is
1: and have in the readiness to revenge all the children.
0: I ask you to more at all that
1: where your obedience is complete.
0: Make that thing born in your back
1: and we'll be all at the
0: there are some battles after
1: we are ready to be good.
0: That seems as though you cannot
1: win it.
0: Born already,
1: cheese, please.
0: The meaning is that your business is not complete yet.
1: It shall be the name of
0: God. And the victory,
1: we are being born on.
0: As we be,
1: follow you, my
0: God. The Lord will fight for us.
1: The Lord will fight for us.
0: Let us pray.
1: The Lord will fight for us.
0: Let us begin to thank
1: God. The Lord will shake for us, but I
0: to
1: us.
0: Tonight, I thank you for the power you have sent to me.
1: The Lord will shake for us. We're going to make it up in my God of flesh.
0: Thank you for reminding me to obey your
1: God. The Lord will shake for us. Come in your
0: own. Thank you, Lord, for teaching me. Can you thank
1: you?
0: Can you thank you?
1: Can you
0: thank you? The Lord
1: will shake for
0: us. Lord, I thank you.
1: We will come in your own. But
0: give me the
1: Lord. I will see you in your
0: name. Your word for me to
1: buy. Your word
0: for me to buy.
1: I'm
0: going to
1: go to the
0: hospital.
2: Mention to the flame. Form that flame.

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One word is to keep me one no more. From a legal line, we dead or don't you want. She be a lot of one thing, but my day to end of me. Recently, I got back to end of me. One word is to keep me one.

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I'm Jim. I'm Jim. I'm Jim. I'm Jim. I'm Jim. I'm Jim. I'm Jim. I'm Jim. I'm Jim. I'm Jim. I'm Jim. I'm Jim. I'm Jim. I'm Jim. I'm Jim. I'm Jim. I'm Jim. I'm Jim. I'm Jim. I'm Jim. I'm Jim. I'm Jim. I'm Jim. I'm Jim. I'm Jim. I'm Jim. I'm Jim. I'm Jim. I'm Jim. I'm Jim. I'm Jim. I'm Jim. I'm Jim. I'm Jim. I'm Jim. I'm Jim. I'm Jim. I'm Jim. I'm Jim. I'm Jim. I'm Jim. I'm Jim. I'm Jim. I'm Jim. I'm Jim. I'm Jim. I'm Jim. I'm Jim. I'm Jim. I'm Jim. I'm Jim. I'm Jim. I'm